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1: Made my whole month when the War on Drugs released a new song. What was that, like a week ago? I mean, Adam Grandisseal is just the most incredible lyricist and guitar player and songwriter. Remember he produced Sam Fender's last record? Anyhow, brand new from the War on Drugs on 91X. This is Who's That?

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Incredibly Tall, Billy Corgan and Smashing Pumpkins. Also played a new one from the War on Drugs called Who's That? We're in the middle of 91 minutes of commercial-free music with some Boingo on 91X.

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1: Traffic updates.
2: Antonita's crash cleared on the southbound 5. A little leftover slowing north 5. Heavy Carmel Valley to Solana Beach. East and west 78 slow in Oceanside. And east 78 heavy in San Marcos. North 15 slow through Rancho Bernardo. South 805, you're in it from Miramar Road just about to National City. And southbound 5 is no help for you. South 163 slowing Kearney Mesa into downtown. East 8 a little heavier through Mission Valley. They did clear that crash past the 15. 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I'm Tori Peck, 91X Traffic.

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1: What the fuck is this world? Ran to you, didn't leave a message, at least I could have learned your voice one last time. Daily, my field is good. Be my time by you.

their song Porch. Pearl Jam on 91X. Porch. It's actually a fun word to say. You should try it. Hi, it's Hillary. So Fantagram just released the coolest Cold War Kids cover. Give me a minute. I'll play it on your 91X. But first, the

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1: I think this is going to be part of an upcoming 20th anniversary edition of the Cold War Kids album, Robbers and Cowards, like one of the bonus tracks. Buckle up. So good. This is Fantagram covering Cold War Kids on 91X. It's their new version of Hang Me Up to

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2: The All-American Hash Brown. 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Lettuce, tomato. 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

Minaj, Buddy Everlast, 91X, the Ramones, and how about that new Fantagram cover of Coldwell Kids' Hang Me Up to Dry? Did you catch that? I like it a lot. Makes me feel things. 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

0: San Diegans are diverse. Like Uncle Tito, the king of carne asada. That OB guy named Sunshine, who may or may not be an actual wizard. And your cousin Karen, who still quotes Anchorman. Thankfully, there is one thing that unites us all. 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

0: traffic updates.
1: South 552 crash has cleared out of lanes. It's still a bit slow out of La Jolla into downtown. South 163 just past the 805. There's an injury crash. Left two lanes are blocked. Four cars. It's heavy before the 805 and into Balboa Park. South 1552 crashes out of lanes, but it's slow from the 163 off and on to the 805. East 52, very heavy, especially through Kearny Mesa. North 5 backed up Carmel Valley to Solana Beach. Grab five jumbo wings and a Pepsi for just $8. 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I'm Tori Peck, 91X Traffic.

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Oasis playing two U.S. cities next year, Vegas and Boston. 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But if you're a diehard Oasis fan, there are ways to try and get in on the tickets. 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
1: In the Chamber of Deputies, we've advanced to protect our democracy from the possible intervention of organized crime. With the reform to the General Law of Electoral Institutions and Procedures, the creation of the Commission for the Verification of the Integrity of Candidacies was approved. This commission will be responsible for assessing the suitability of the profiles of those aspiring to an elected office. In this way, greater certainty and confidence will be provided to citizens in our democratic system. Chamber of Deputies, 66th Legislature, Sovereignty and Social Justice. Each new day brings the opportunity to build a better future. And when a new legislative period begins, a new stage also begins for Mexico, because every proposal, every dialogue, and every agreement seek to respond to the challenges of our time and open opportunities for Mexican families. The Senate opens a new period. Mexico opens new opportunities. Senate of the Republic, 66th Legislature. Dialogue, agreements, and results for Mexico.
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Rock and roll for Jesse listening in City Heights. Thank you for listening, dude. It's Hillary. I've got new Sublime on deck, The Cure, something from Swami John Rhys, and Hootser on your 91X.

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2: Rick Savage and I were debating what the initials in this new Sublime song stand for. It's FTR. He thinks it's For the Record. I suggested it might be Foxtail Rectum. I don't know who's right, but I do know it's new Sublime on 91X.

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4: For decades, Mexico lived through an authoritarian past, but voices silenced by repression, censorship, torture, and enforced disappearance are breaking the silence today. The Wounded Years, Los Años Heridos, is a series based on events documented by the CNDH and on recommendations 46/2022 and 98/UBG/2023. 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We defend the people.
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the album he released early last year, Swami John Reese, San Diego Carry O, that is Fed to the Dogs on your 91X. Rocket from the Crypt playing there now. Feels like an annual pre-Halloween show at House of Blues. That thing's already sold clean out. Okay, I'm going to head out, but Carlos will be here at 8 o'clock for Find an Emo. Wake up with Rick Savage again tomorrow morning on your 91X, and have a good night.

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0: Halloween time is here at the Disneyland Resort, and 91X wants to get you into the spooky fun. A happiest Halloween has returned to Disney California Adventure Park and Disneyland Park. 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Rick Savage will announce a winning song each weekday morning. 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
15: Good evening to you. This is Bird from Bird Surf Shed and the Shed OB with the 91X Authentic Surf Report's extended surf forecast for this Tuesday evening. Looks like another round of fun-sized south-southwest release swell moving in over the next few days with some background west-northwest to help add a little bit more punch to it and keep those lines a bit more broken up. Looking to see an increase in size, waist to chest high on average, shoulder high plus as the days continue, maybe striking up to that head high range at those few areas most open to the swell mixture. Tidal swings are somewhat significant, but pretty good throughout the day, high in the middle of the day, and that's about the time you want to kind of maybe stay away from it, pick a better window of opportunity. Could still continue to see those light early south winds, which can be kind of pesky too. So nothing major ahead of us, but definitely more rideable than what we've been seeing lately. For up-to-the-minute surf reports and forecasts, go to surfline.com. 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

0: Mexico.
1: Justice begins with understanding reality. Behind every case lies a person, a story, and a right that must be protected. That is why True Justice listens to and understands the diverse realities of our country. True Justice provides certainty, resolves matters independently, and gives effect to your rights. 1 year into this new phase, we continue working toward a new way of understanding and administering justice. The new federal judiciary. 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When calls for volunteers are issued and people prepare to observe, supervise, walk the streets, train, and staff the polling places, the INE, along with the citizens, make sure that we can participate in each stage of the election and that our elections are transparent and reliable. The INE, with you always.
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And that was Tiger's Jaw with Cat's Cradle on Finding Emo. 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
5: In the Chamber of Deputies, we've advanced to protect our democracy from the possible intervention of organized crime. 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In this way, greater certainty and confidence will be provided to citizens in our democratic system. 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
1: 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What's up there? Giant beanbag with a teeny hole in it?

0: The side, so some of the pellets are flying out. It's Hillary with some shows for you to check out on this Tuesday night in San Diego. Tonight, you can see Unsane at the Casbah with I'll Be Damned. The Exploited show at House of Blues is sold out, but Ryan Beatty's at the Observatory. You can see Godsmack at North Island Credit Union Amphitheater with STP and Dorothy. Cassette the Band will play Winston's, and Downey, Gee, and Caspia play Soda Bar tonight. Still to come, big 91X shows, like the Capital of Craft Beer Festival this Saturday with Agent 51 and Resurrection 80s, powered by Dead Man's Party, both playing. 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
4: Justice begins with understanding reality. 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True Justice provides certainty, resolves matters independently, and gives effect to your rights. 1 year into this new phase, we continue working toward a new way of understanding and administering justice. The new federal judiciary.
5: In the Chamber of Deputies, we've advanced to protect our democracy from the possible intervention of organized crime. With the reform to the general law of electoral institutions and procedures, the creation of the Commission for the Verification of the Integrity of Candidacies was approved. This commission will be responsible for assessing the suitability of the profiles of those aspiring to an elected office. In this way, greater certainty and confidence will be provided to citizens in our democratic system. Chamber of Deputies, 66th Legislature, Sovereignty and Social Justice.
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0: find 17 gummy worms in an old pair of stonewashed jeans? Yeah, neither do I. The 91X Prize Cave is sort of like that, except way better prizes and significantly more gummy worms. 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

0: Halloween time is here at the Disneyland Resort, and 91X wants to get you into the spooky fun. 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Rick Savage will announce a winning song each weekday morning. 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

0: San Diegans are diverse. Like Uncle Tito, the king of carne asada, that OB guy named Sunshine, who may or may not be an actual wizard,
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12: In the Chamber of Deputies, we've advanced to protect our democracy from the possible intervention of organized crime. With the reform to the General Law of Electoral Institutions and Procedures, the creation of the Commission for the Verification of the Integrity of Candidacies was approved. This commission will be responsible for assessing the suitability of the profiles of those aspiring to an elected office. In this way, greater certainty and confidence will be provided to citizens in our democratic system. Chamber of Deputies, 66th Legislature, Sovereignty and Social Justice.
13: This Sunday on the National Hour, we'll tell you how to prevent gynecological cancer. We will hear the stories of women who have transformed our country. We'll have the winners of Mexico Sings 2, the contest that is changing the narrative in Mexico. We will get to know more about the actions being carried out in the Attention to the Causes strategy. All this and more from our Mexican culture. Lales and Cha are your hosts this Sunday night at 10. This is a production of the RTC of the Secretary of Government, Government of Mexico.
12: Each new day brings the opportunity to build a better future. And when a new legislative period begins, a new stage also begins for Mexico, because every proposal, every dialogue, and every agreement seek to respond to the challenges of our time and open opportunities for Mexican families. The Senate opens a new period. Mexico opens new opportunities. Senate of the Republic, 66th Legislature, dialogue, agreements, and results for Mexico.
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5: Hello, neighbor. Good afternoon.
4: Hello, neighbors. How are you? 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
5: Very well, and they'll do even better. Now we're also going to receive the Rita Satina Scholarship for Juanito, who's in elementary school.
4: Yes, Benito is in middle school, and he already receives it, right? Yes, he does, and it helped us a lot.
5: Of course. The Rita Satina Scholarship now reaches 15 million basic education students, because education is a right, not a privilege. Government of Mexico.
6: Justice begins with understanding reality. Behind every case lies a person, a story, and a right that must be protected. 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
7: Auntie, I know where we can go this weekend. 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
6: Let's see. Oh, I found it. It's called 10 Questions About Money, Kids Edition. Is this the one?
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8: 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Avenida Cinco de Mayo, number 2, Historic Center, Mexico City.
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0: Wayne's at Soda Bar. Weird Al is playing the Radio Shell. Are you kidding me? You can see the backseat covers Right Away and a few others at the Heart OB. Melts at the Courtyard and the Red Clay Strays play Pechanga Arena tonight. Still to come, big 91X shows like Agent 51 and Resurrection 80s powered by Dead Man's Party this Saturday at the Capital of Craft Beer Festival. 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

0: Halloween time is here at the Disneyland Resort, and 91X wants to get you into the spooky fun. 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

0: thousands of people who've had herniated discs and issues with their neck and back, but never fully appreciated what they were going through until it was my turn. It's like trying to describe colors to a blind person who's never had sight. All I can tell you is it hurt like hell, but worse. My daily walk was gone, and that bothered me a great deal. Then I thought of all of you and how much more devastating this type of injury could be for you. My life stopped. I now feel your pain. Just know at Morgan & Morgan, we got your back. I understand. Morgan means more.
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0: 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You've dined with us, won with us, and made millions of memories. And now it's time to celebrate who made it all possible. You. 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
6: Things are moving pretty well around the San Diego area, although we have a problem in Carlsbad, I-5 southbound, right there, Carlsbad Village Drive. Apparently, the lights at the end of the off-ramp are not working correctly, so people are getting jammed up there. Audible makes traffic less of an annoyance and more of an opportunity for another chapter. Audible stories that

10 years ago, Hamul Casino Resort opened its doors with one goal: to create unforgettable experiences. You dine with us, won with us, and made millions of memories. And now it's time to celebrate who made it all possible. 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
1: We'll do Pearl Jam in about 60 seconds. Padres lost last night against the Rockies, but the Diamondbacks lost as well. So the Padres are still 2.5 games ahead of Arizona for the NL wildcard spot. Really need to finish strong here this next week or two. Robbie Ray on the mound tonight at 5:40 in Colorado. And the Padres will be back at Petco this weekend against the Marlins. Don't forget, this Saturday's game will be the K-pop Demon Hunters night, where you get that three-headed bobblehead. Make sure you pick up a theme ticket for that game if you're gonna go. The legendary album from DJ Shadow Introducing turns 30 today. That album was a very big deal when I first got into DJing. The Country Music Association just announced they'll be premiering a 2-hour TV special celebrating all things Dolly Parton coming up on October 21st on ABC. And if you missed it yesterday, Oasis did announce more dates for 2027, including Vegas and Boston. You can sign up for the waitlist and register over at oasisnet.com. That's the latest. This is Pearl Jam on 91X.

0: Halloween time is here at the Disneyland Resort, and 91X wants to get you into the spooky fun. A happiest Halloween has returned to Disney California Adventure Park and Disneyland Park. 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Want to go? 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Rick Savage will announce a winning song each weekday morning. 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
2: Got a fire burning off the side of the 5 freeway southbound at Main Division. Look out for that. It's right next to the off-ramp. 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
1: Ohana Fest coming up, I don't know, about a week and a half here. 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
2: Traffic updates.
3: Got a crash in San Diego, 5 northbound, right before the Coronado Bridge. It's on the right shoulder. Traffic is slow from 28th Street. And a fire burning in National City. It's off the side of the 5 southbound right around Main Division. 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Will Coles Runner, 91X Traffic.

It's Crowded House on 91X. Megan in Ocean Beach, congratulations. Got herself a 4-pack of passes to ride and play at Belmont Park. We'll do those all week long. It's 91X.

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0: What's up in San Diego this morning? We got you. It's the latest with Rick Savage on 91X.
1: We'll do Soul Asylum in about 60 seconds. Oh, I love late breaking news. I love when things are just announced. Do I need a drum roll? The one, the only, the mighty Metallica is returning to San Diego. They just announced dates for 2027, and that includes May 13th at Snapdragon Stadium. Tickets will go on sale Friday, September 25th. If you're part of the Metallica fan club, that pre-sale begins Monday, September 21st. That's right, Metallica returning to San Diego. Their first time here since 2017. They'll be at Snapdragon May 13th. And by the way, support from Avatar and Limp Bizkit. That's right. May 13th, Snapdragon, you can see Metallica and Limp Bizkit. I know we don't play really a lot or any Metallica on 91X, but I've seen them live a bunch, and it is incredible. I cannot wait for that. Tickets go on sale Friday, September 25th for Metallica in San Diego in 2027. Last time they were here, they played Petco. This time they're at Snapdragon. Speaking of Petco, Padres lost last night to the Rockies. Still 2.5 games ahead of the Diamondbacks for that last wild card spot. Robbie Ray on the mound this afternoon at 5:40. And then the Padres will be back here this weekend against the Marlins. Saturday night is the K-pop Demon Hunters bobblehead night. You need a theme ticket if you want to go and get that bobblehead. I think it'll be very popular. All right, that's the latest. It's Soul Asylum.

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2: Good morning to you. This is Bird from Bird Surf Shed and the Shed OB with the 91X Authentic Surf Report for this Wednesday morning. Starting off with cloudy skies, a little bit of a light southwest wind, and a little bit of surf out there continues. That west-northwest wind swell, ground swell mixture still remains dominant at this time, while traces of a new growing southwest swell are starting to show as well. Still pretty small, knee to waist high waves on average, chest to shoulder high at premier areas. Again, that little south wind is putting a texture on most open areas. Other spots are clean enough. Tides on the slow increase right now, not that low earlier, not that high really later this morning either. Early afternoon, actually. So you'll be able to find some fun rideable waves, just nothing special in terms of size or shape. For up-to-the-minute surf reports and forecasts, go to surfline.com. Always remember that Bird's Authentic Surf Reports can only be heard three times daily right here on 91X.
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5: Still got a crash working in the college area. It's going to be I-8 westbound right there past College Avenue. Crash on the right shoulder. Three cars, you're going to be jammed up back from Jackson Drive. And it's just slow through Chula Vista 5 northbound between E Street and 8th Street. 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
1: This is new 91X music from a band called New Translations. They put out an album last year. Still no word on when they're going to release the new album, but this is the first thing we've heard from it, and it's so good. 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

0: That's Garbage on 91X. Also played Oingo Boingo and new music from New Translations. A wonderful song from them called Modern Lovers. What's up, it's Rick Savage. Okay, let's do the Jack Johnson tickets. How about you text JJ to 877-572-1919. Those are his initials, Jack Johnson. Text JJ to 877-572-1919. Playing with Hermanos Gutierrez Friday, October 9th at North Island Credit Union Amphitheater. That'll be a magical night under the stars. Jack's shows are always incredible. Text JJ to 877-572-1919 for your chance to get in. Going to do Berlin and, oh, my fave, Boxcar Racer next.
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2: Traffic updates.
3: Got a crash in Chula Vista, South Bay Expressway northbound right before H Street. Looks like we've got a wreck there in the center divider. Also some problems on the 5 northbound between J Street and Main Division. A whole lot of brake lights. 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

Eraser, song called There Is. Joan and Poway going to see Jack Johnson. Congratulations. That'll be a magical show. Speaking of Poway, speaking of Boxcar Racer, David from that band runs a coffee shop called James Coffee in San Diego. Amazing coffee. Highly recommend. Sabre Springs locations. I think they got one up in Vista now. We love James Coffee.

But it's 91X, Berlin, No More Words. You know, Sugar Ray, Mark McGrath, they play state fairs, right? They do shows like that. And he posts about him on his social media channels, and sometimes he catches flack for it. And he finally said, look, the fact that I wrote music 20, 30 years ago and people still want to sing along anywhere, that's such a treat. And I was like, you know what, Mark McGrath, you're right. Maybe we should be a little bit more like Mark McGrath. You know what I mean?

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1: We'll do Weezer in about 60 seconds. So many announcements lately. What's going on? Metallica just announced they will be here May 13th of 2027. Those tickets go on sale Friday, September 25th. They'll be playing Snapdragon. This is their first time back in San Diego since 2017. Look, I'm still going to go see Metallica at the Sphere. Are you kidding me? But seeing him at Snapdragon will be amazing as well. Also, Oasis announced more 2027 tour dates. So far, the only U.S. dates are kind of mini residencies happening in Las Vegas at Allegiant Stadium and out in Boston. You could go to oasisnet.com, sign up for kind of a pre-registration thing. They'll send you a code to verify your email. Doing the best to try to avoid the crazy scalpers that'll go down for the Oasis shows. Padres lost last night, but so did the Diamondbacks, so that's okay. Still 2.5 games ahead of the Diamondbacks for the last NL wildcard spot. Robbie Ray on the mound this afternoon in Colorado. And then the Padres are back here this weekend against the Marlins. Saturday night is the K-pop Demon Hunters bobblehead giveaway. You do need to buy a theme ticket for that game if you want the bobblehead. Those are going to be so popular. I saw one. It's got three little figurines all together on one bobblehead. It's incredible. So Saturday is the K-pop Demon Hunters game against the Marlins. We'll do more passes to the Capital of Craft Beer Festival, where Agent 51 and 80s Resurrection are playing. We'll do that in about a half an hour or so. It's Weezer on 91X.

0: 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We've got sports fans, self-proclaimed taco experts, and people who think 70 degrees is still chilly. It kind of is. Thankfully, there is one thing that unites us all. 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
1: Traffic updates.
2: Got a bumper in the roadway. I-8 westbound right before College Avenue. The left lane's blocked there. Traffic slowed from Severn Drive. Also a crash in Chula Vista, South Bay Expressway there at H Street. The legacy continues at the Poway Rodeo, September 25th through 26th. 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Will Coles, Robert, 91X Traffic.

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1: Reluctantly crouched at the starting line. 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

0: That's Cake on 91X. Also played U2, a new music from Adult Leisure. The song is called Kiss Me Like You Miss Her. What's up? It's Rick Savage. What are you doing on Saturday? Why don't you come hang out? 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We will hook you up with a pair of tickets. Gonna get the mixtape started. We'll play some Agent 51. Also Depeche Mode, new Social D and Blonde.
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2: 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What's up there, Skillet Liquor? It's Hillary with some shows for you to check out on this Wednesday night in San Diego tonight. Head to the Casbah for Sweeping Promises. Shooting Shallows. So good. Blair Gunn and Intermission are also playing. You can see Iguana Death Cult with the Signs at Soda Bar. Weird Al is playing the Rady Shell. Are you kidding me? You can see the Backseat Covers, Right Away, and a few others at the Heart OB. Melts at the Courtyard, and the Red Clay Strays play Pechanga Arena tonight. Still to come, big 91X shows like Agent 51 and Resurrection 80s powered by Dead Man's Party this Saturday at the Capital of Craft Beer Festival, Broadway Pier. 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
2: Traffic updates.
3: National City, we've got the right lane blocked. I-5 northbound, right there, mile of cars way. It's a crash. You're going to be on the brakes back from J Street, and a wreck as well in Bonita. Highway 54 westbound at Woodman Street. 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Will Coltriver, 91X Traffic.

OMD on 91X. All right, Hector got himself a pair of tickets to the Capital of Craft Beer Festival going down this Saturday at Broadway Pier. Noon to 4, if you want to get that VIP, get an hour early. Unlimited sampling, Agent 51, 80s Resurrection. It's going to be a wonderful Saturday afternoon at the pier.

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0: Halloween time is here at the Disneyland Resort, and 91X wants to get you into the spooky fun. A happiest Halloween has returned to Disney California Adventure Park and Disneyland Park. 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Want to go? 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Rick Savage will announce a winning song each weekday morning. 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
1: Traffic updates. Looks like we might have a homeless campfire there on the right shoulder of the 5 northbound, right there at the Coronado Bridge. Traffic is starting to slow up back from J Street, and it's already slow 805 northbound from Bonita Road up to Highway 94. 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

0: 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Got new Social D coming up in a few. Also Sublime. How about David Bowie and Trent Reznor?
1: Johnny's in America. Looks like the wheel.

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1: If you haven't spent much time with the latest Social Distortion record, I highly recommend it. 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

take my hand and come with me, because you look so fine that I really want to make you mine. I said you look so fine that I really want to make you mine. 4, 5, 6, come on and get your kicks. Now you don't need

It's the Foo Fighters on 91X, Something from Nothing, off of the Sonic Highways record. That was the record where they went around the whole country and recorded one song in different cities. That was the one they did in Chicago. So Oasis. Maybe.

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Got Nirvana coming up. Peter Schilling, new music from a band called Leap. This is Tame Impala, Loser on 91X.

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That's Peter Schilling, your morning mixtape. Smashing Pumpkins playing Darker Waves Saturday, November 14th. Right now, if you go to 91X.com and click on the prize cave, you can win a VIP trip. We're giving out two VIP tickets, a hotel room, $150 gas card to get you there and back. Darker Waves, Morrissey, Smashing Pumpkins, Bad Religion, Prayers. 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It's Pug from the Pumpkins on 91X.

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2: This band will be at Aftershock first week of October. And we're sending Lori up there. Our grand prize winner won the Aftershock getaway, VIP passes, the whole thing. Maybe she'll see Leap. 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

0: It is 91X. That's No Effects Linoleum. When Pierce the Veil was in a week ago with Hillary, they picked that song to play. And you know, the past couple days I've been trying to explain how amazing the Pierce the Veil show at Petco was. Maybe you've seen the local press and news coverage and the article in the Union Tribune. It's just been very exciting for Pierce the Veil. The night of the show, I posted and asked anyone that went to the show to send me a voice memo about how amazing it was. And here's a few clips from voicemails I received that explains the show better than I ever could.
1: Yesterday was probably one of the best shows ever.
2: I went to Pierce the Veil tonight, and I think my body is still at Petco Park. I'll just go pick it up tomorrow.
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6: 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Going from seeing them to Soma to seeing them at Petco was like this amazing experience.
7: Absolutely madness. Voice is gone. My hair is sweaty, drenched. Crowd was insane. I love you, Pierce the Veil.
8: This was such a good show. I've been listening to these guys since 2010. Super cool that they could headline Petco. Thank you, Pierce the Veil.
9: The show was so freaking cool. Oh my God. You deserve all the flowers you've been getting throughout this city. Love you guys.
10: I stayed for almost 48 hours overnight in line to get center barricade, and thank God I did. After the mariachi band played and Pierce the Veil rose out of the ground onto the stage right in front of me, almost nothing could top that experience. 100 out of 10 weekend. 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
11: Well, hello, Mr. Savage. The freaking pyrotechnics, the fireworks at the end. Everything about it was just so close to home, so San Diego. They put our culture into it, their culture into it. Absolutely phenomenal. Love you guys. Love 91X. Long time listener. First time caller. Actually, that's a lie. I've totally called in. Okay, anyways, love you. Bye.
0: Some very sweet messages from Pierce the Veil fans. Here's their cover of Beat It. It did not make the set list for the Petco show. It's 91X.

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That's STP on 91X. What's going on? It's Rick Savage. Hey, this afternoon, between 2 and 6, when Hillary plays Blind Melon, No Rain, that's your cue to be the 91st caller. You'll win 4 one-day, one-park tickets to the Disneyland Resort. You'll qualify for the grand prize pair of Magic Key Inspire passes. You know, 91X just wanting to give you a chance to have the happiest of Halloweens at Disneyland Resort this year. 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

Adamant on 91X, song called Goody Two Shoes. What's up? Trick Savage got Weezer coming up. New music from Young the Giant, the Go-Go's. It's live on 91X.

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1: This is just one of those songs that puts me in a good mood. 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

0: feeling when you find 17 gummy worms in an old pair of Stonewash jeans? 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

0: Auntie, I know where we can go this weekend. There's an exhibition about money.
1: Let's see. Oh, I found it. It's called 10 Questions About Money, Kids Edition. Is this the one?
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1: 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Let's go explore.
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That's Naked Eyes on 91X Super Sometimes, freshly home from their Tokyo trip. Congratulations to them. Always cool seeing a San Diego band getting to play Japan. Super Sometimes Afterthought on 91X.

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3: What's happening? This is Bird from Bird Surf Shed and the Shed OB with the 91X Authentic Surf Report for this Wednesday afternoon. Sun's coming out and surf's hanging in there. Some new slow build southwest swell is starting to show a little bit more, nothing major, while some background west-northwest swell continues to join in with it. Knee to waist high waves on average, chest high plus, maybe a shoulder high wave as the day continues. Moderate wind textures on it, water's plenty warm, so you can go out there and get wet and have a fun time. Nothing special, but hey, better than working. For up-to-the-minute surf reports, forecasts, go to surfline.com. 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

for 17 years I've been going in back. 17 more will bury me. 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
1: 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What's up there, Skillet Liquor? It's Hillary with some shows for you to check out on this Wednesday night in San Diego tonight. Head to the Casbah for Sweeping Promises, Judy Chalos, so good. Blair Gunn and Intermission are also playing. You can see Iguana Death Cult with the Signs at Soda Bar. Weird Al is playing the Rady Shell. Are you kidding me? You can see the Backseat Covers Right Away and a few others at the Heart OB. Melts at the Courtyard and the Red Clay Strays play Pechanga Arena tonight. Still to come, big 91X shows like Age of 51 and Resurrection 80s Powered by Dead Man's Party this Saturday at the Capital of Craft Beer Festival. 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There you have it. 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

0: Mexico. In the Chamber of Deputies, we've advanced to protect our democracy from the possible intervention of organized crime. With the reform to the General Law of Electoral Institutions and Procedures, the creation of the Commission for the Verification of the Integrity of Candidacies was approved. This commission will be responsible for assessing the suitability of the profiles of those aspiring to an elected office. In this way, greater certainty and confidence will be provided to citizens in our democratic system. Chamber of Deputies, 66th Legislature, Sovereignty and Social Justice.
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Cardigans, 91X. Good afternoon, our sweet cheeks. It's Hillary. Yesterday around this time, I was saying the words out loud on 91X that the Disneyland song of the day was Blind Melon's No Rain. But I was mistaken. It was the cold yesterday. Today, you are listening for No Rain for Blind Melon for your shot at a four-pack of 91X tickets to Disneyland or Disneyland. Wait, Disney California Adventure. And everyone who wins qualified to win a pair of Magic Key Inspire annual passes. I'll play

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1: A little bit about this guy, Steve Lacy. He is from Compton. He was in a band called The Internet in like the mid-2010s, but has been releasing solo music for a long time too. And what I'm going to play out right now is the title track from his new solo album, his third. I'm hearing hints of Stereolab in this. Tell me if I'm wrong. New music from Steve Lacy on 91X. It's called Oh Yeah?

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right, Talking Heads on your 91X. Stay Up Late. Also played the new song from Steve Lacy, the title track from his new album. That was Oh Yeah, What's Up, Hillary. I've got Death Cab for QD on deck, The Cure. And you're listening for Blind Melon's No Rain. That'll be your chance to win a 4-pack of tickets to Disneyland today on 91X. You're out for it.

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say the sun was pretty much all the way set when Def Cab for Cutie played that song the new year at their 91X show, Gallagher Square. It was early August. I may have been jumping up and down just a little bit because I love it so much. Def Cab on your 91X. Hi, it's Hillary with new music from Phoebe Bridgers in just a little bit. And The Cold. And next, a band who's got a sold-out show at the Belly Up next time. But first, The Cure, 91X.

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when Modest Mouse played The Sound in Del Mar. What was that? Just a couple weeks ago. I know Rick Savage went early and got some time with Isaac Brock of Modest Mouse. How cool is that? Speaking of Rick, he's got the ticket hookup this week. Sold out Jack Johnson tickets. Tickets to this Saturday's Capital of Craft Beer Festival, too. Even some Belmont Park passes. So wake up with Rick Savage again tomorrow morning on your 91X.

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3: The moment has arrived. 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

Live from Urge Overkill is Sister Havana on your 91X. A sweet request from Roger, listening at work in Carlsbad right now. Thank you so much for listening, dude. It's Hillary. I'm going to play brand new Phoebe Bridgers in a minute. I'll get on Buzzcocks. And you're listening for Blind Melon's No Rain for your shot at a Disneyland Ford Pack.

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1: Yes, I've got a new one from the pride of Pasadena, California, United States. Phoebe Lucille Bridgers from her new album Last Weekend. This one is Lost Boys.

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It's Hillary. I played new Phoebe Bridgers, too, her new song, Lost Boys. If you want to see one of her sold-out shows at the Forum in L.A. late next month, we got you. 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
1: 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Traffic updates.
2: On the 805 South at Market, got a crash clearing to the right shoulder. In Del Mar on the 5 Southbound at Via de la Valle, clearing a crash from the lanes there. And on the 78 East at the 15, trying to clear a stall. 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

Yes, Buzzcocks on 91X. And just like Buzzcocks, but different, you're listening for Blind Melon's No Rain, the 91st color when I played that one before 6. One's a 4-pack of tickets to Disneyland or Disney California Adventure Park. I've been

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7: On the 5 South at Via de la Valle, got that crash cleared from the lanes. You're still going to see some slowing, though, from Leucadia Boulevard. And on the 15 South at Via Rancho, got a new accident making its way over to the right shoulder area there. 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I'm Jenny Harmon with 91X Traffic.

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Hi, it's Hillary. You're listening for Blind Melon's No Rain for your shot at a 4-pack of tickets to Disneyland or Disney California Adventure. All right. Plus, I've got a new order and new music from a band out of Chicago. It's a song that involves a household appliance. It's called

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2: One of the friendliest bands you ever could meet. 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It is Sincere Engineer from their new album Probable Cause. This one is Pilot Light.

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win a 4-pack of tickets to Disneyland or Disney California Adventure. And I'll give them to caller 91 when I play Blind Melon's No Rain on 91X. 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The number 877-572-1-91X.

0: Andy Eggins are diverse. Like Uncle Tito, the king of carne asada, that OB guy named Sunshine, who may or may not be an actual wizard, and your cousin Karen, who still quotes Anchorman. Thankfully, there is one thing that unites us all. Beer! 91X presents the Capital of Craft Beer Festival this Saturday at Broadway Pier downtown. 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
7: We're up right in Del Mar. They did clear this crash South 5 at Via de la Valle, but it's pretty backed up from Leucadia, and it's affected the north side of the 5, Carmel Valley into Solana Beach. South 5 is also getting heavy Washington into National City. They did clear some debris on the north side of the 5 near the 15. The Coronado Bridge traffic heavy eastbound, full span, and South 805 backed up the 52 into National City just before the 54. That's a stalled bus blocking the carpool lane. The Legacy continues at the Poway Rodeo September 25th to 26th. 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I'm Tori Peck, 91X Traffic.

Rider from Wild Wild Wets on your 91X. See them for free Saturday night at the Adams Avenue Street Fair. They are going to headline the Casbah stage. They'll play at 8:45 right after Mistress 77 and Scary PR. Tell her you're listening for Blind Melon's No Rain for your shot at a Disneyland 4-pack.

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0: Thank you for calling Wong's Golden Palace. Who's this?
1: Jen.
0: Hi, Jen. It's actually Hillary, 91X.
1: Oh, my God. It's Hillary.
0: Hey, Jen, what part of San Diego do you live in?
1: Encinitas.
0: What's up there, Encinitas? You are caller 91.
1: No way. Am I done?
0: I'm so happy for you. You just won so big. 4 one-day, one-park tickets to either Disneyland or Disney California Adventure Park. And, Jen, you are qualified for the big grand prize, which is a pair of Magic Key Inspire annual passes. That's huge.
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0: Halloween time is here at the Disneyland Resort, and 91X wants to get you into the spooky fun. A happiest Halloween has returned to Disney California Adventure Park and Disneyland Park. 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Want to go? 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Rick Savage will announce a winning song each weekday morning. 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
4: Justice. This Sunday on the National Hour, we'll tell you how to prevent gynecological cancer. We will hear the stories of women who have transformed our country. We'll have the winners of Mexico Sings 2, the contest that is changing the narrative in Mexico. We will get to know more about the actions being carried out in the Attention to the Causes strategy. All this and more from our Mexican culture. Lales and Cha are your hosts this Sunday night at 10. This is a production of the RTC of the Secretary of Government. 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
5: 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Government of Mexico. In the Chamber of Deputies, we've advanced to protect our democracy from the possible intervention of organized crime. With the reform to the General Law of Electoral Institutions and Procedures, the creation of the Commission for the Verification of the Integrity of Candidacies was approved. This commission will be responsible for assessing the suitability of the profiles of those aspiring to an elected office. In this way, greater certainty and confidence will be provided to citizens in our democratic system. Chamber of Deputies, 66th Legislature, Sovereignty and Social Justice.
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9: We call them National City, southbound 805. Before the 54, the carpooling is blocked. That's a stalled bus, so it is really heavy before the 52. South 5 is not a whole lot of help, and it's getting heavier Washington into National City with a full span back up east side of the Coronado Bridge. South 163 slow, 805 into downtown. North 15 starting to back up into Mira Mesa, another stretch through RB, and North 5 heavy, Carmel Valley to Solana Beach. 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I'm Tori Peck, 91X Traffic.

Jah. 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It's Hillary. And with that, we kick off the 91X free ride. I've got a new one from Fontaines, D.C. in a minute, some Naked Eyes, and the Yeah Yeah Yeahs on 91X.

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1: Not sure if you're going to the Ohana Festival, but if you do go on the 27th, that's the night Pearl Jam's headlining, you will also get to see this band, Fontaine's DC. Got something from their new album, Dopamine Chamber, that comes out October 16th. It's called Marianne.

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There's your Social D on 91X. New one from Fontaine's DC, too. That was Marianne. I'm going to play Blink covering Billy Idol. Give me just a sec. It's Smashing Pumpkins 1979 on 91X.

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1: 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What's up there, Skillet Liquor? It's Hillary with some shows for you to check out on this Wednesday night in San Diego tonight. Head to the Casbah for Sweeping Promises. Shooting Shallows. So good. Blair Gunn and Intermission are also playing. You can see Iguana Death Cult with the Signs at Soda Bar. Weird Al is playing the Rady Shell. Are you kidding me? You can see the Backseat Covers, Right Away, and a few others at the Heart OB. Melts at the Courtyard and the Red Clay Strays play Pechanga Arena tonight. Still to come, big 91X shows like Age of 51 and Resurrection 80s powered by Dead Man's Party this Saturday at the Capital of Craft Beer Festival. 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
4: A South 5 crash at Leucadia. The left three lanes are blocked. Medics are rolling up, and it's heavy out of Carlsbad. South 5 also a bit slow. Washington off and on to the 54. A full span backup east side of the Coronado Bridge. South 805 just before Plaza. A stall in middle lanes, and that's adding to that backup out of Kearney Mesa. South 163 hit with a crash just past the 8. That cleared up, but it's heavy out of Kearney Mesa. East 8's getting slower through Mission Valley. Grab 5 jumbo wings and a Pepsi for just $8. 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I'm Tori Peck, 91X Traffic.

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Resurrection 80s will be doing all 80s covers at the Capital of Craft Beer Festival on Saturday. Agent 51 is playing too. You gotta come. 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